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Christina Aguilera, Ain't No Other Man, is original 106 Saturday Early Breakfast. Hello, it's Claire here, looking after things until 9 o'clock, sorting out the tunes for you. What are you doing up so early? It's the weekend, or maybe you've not gone to bed yet, maybe that's what it is. Either way, enjoy the tunes this morning, we've got lots to cover, lots to get through. James Morrison on the way as well, and I'll get Benson Boone on right now for you. This is Beautiful Things on Saturday Early Breakfast.

0: again. James Morrison and Broken Strings. Nelly Furtado on that one as well. Hello, it's Claire here. It's Saturday Early Breakfast. Weird thing is, pretty sure I said I was on holiday today. It's actually tomorrow that I go away on holiday. I was getting a bit premature, a bit ahead of myself. So if you heard me last Saturday, or at any other point, being like, I'm away from like Thursday or something like that, it's a lie. I fly tomorrow. I'm heading off for a couple of days, right, doing a little bit of an adventure. So flights from Edinburgh to Copenhagen. From Copenhagen, getting the train. I don't know if you've heard about this, right, but there's a train, or you can drive it as well. There's a bridge that crosses between Denmark and Sweden. I think it's the Øresund Bridge, something like that. That's what it's called. And I am getting the train across to Sweden, spending a wee while in Malmo, up to Helsingborg, staying there overnight, and then getting the ferry back to Denmark. Honestly, I'm not one for sitting still, and this is a prime example because we're only away for like 3 days and fitting all this in. I'm just hoping there's no train delays or anything like that. And then getting the train from Helsingør back down to Copenhagen. Gonna do a few museums while we're out there, right? But they're not just your average museums. We'll talk about them shortly. And I need to get a brew on the go. It's too early on a Saturday for this. So I'll sort myself out with that. You'll get Jocelyn Brown and Blondie on the way next.
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What a tune on Original 106. Hello, good morning. It's Claire here. This is Saturday Early Breakfast. Thanks for tuning in. You can take me wherever you're heading, or take us, I should say, Original 106 on the App Store. Download our app for free, and that's your soundtrack sorted for the day. You can just carry us about in your pocket, like we're little borrowers or something. That's quite weird, actually. Don't do that. I mean, do download the app and put us in your pocket. Don't refer to us as borrowers. I just made myself a brew there, and I've come back to this. How many coffees do you reckon we drink in a year, right? A new study has been going through this. And apparently the average adult gets through about 57,000 cups of coffee across their adult life, right? So 7% of people say they drink 5 or more cups a day. What do you classify as a cup, though? Because I like to drink like pint-sized, like travel flask-sized coffees. Does that count as one or does that count as two? I'm not quite sure. But this all adds up to more than 92 hours a year, almost 4 full days spent making and enjoying coffees, right? So in a lifetime, that works out quite a lot. Most people reach for their first coffee between 7 and 8. That's usually my fourth or fifth by this point, in all honesty. So there we go. 43% of people say that this is the best part of their day, their first sip of their morning coffee. I would probably be in that. Maybe not the best part of my day, but it's certainly a highlight. And see, on a cold, frosty morning, not raining. I know it's difficult in Scotland not to have that. But a cold, frosty morning, and you're just kind of looking out the window. A little bit condensation on your window. I know that's probably not supposed to be there. Yeah, best time ever. Coffee enjoyed with some form of scenery. Amazing. Right, this is Seal and Adamski. It's Original 106, Saturday Early Breakfast.

0: got a bit quiet, haven't they? The Cooks, She Moves in Her Own Way on Original 106. Morning, my name's Claire. I've picked out Peter Andre, right? I would say which one, but you already know that. And Alex Warren, the guy who I reckon our Sam looks like. Yeah, he's on the way next.
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Would you let your other half do all of your marketing for you if you were a musical genius? That's Peter Andre. Not saying he's not a musical genius, right? But before that, Alex Warren. Every time he goes on tour, he gives his wife the marketing budget and she basically gets to do what she wants. I mean, there's so many different things. She's had his face on billboards left, right and centre. She's had him doing silly things as well. And usually, she's putting up the not-so-brilliant photos of him. Probably stuff that only she should have on her camera roll. But there we go, share it out to the world. I kind of like that though. Proper raw, isn't it?

0: This is Original 106 playing you Ava Max and Sweet But Psycho is Claire here. I've picked out a band that have headlined Velodrome before. We'll get to them shortly and we'll check out the latest news at 7 next.
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13: The top stories this hour. Donald Trump says he struck a deal with Vladimir Putin that will see hundreds of thousands of tons of diesel delivered to the global market. The agreement with Russia has drawn instant condemnation from Ukraine's Volodymyr Zelensky. The US president's facing midterm elections where cost of living issues are playing high. He's also again claimed America has complete control of the Strait of Hormuz.
14: More oil is coming through the strait today than it was before the war. Do you believe that one? Refiners and retailers need to start dropping their prices right now. And by the way, today, Russia agreed to send us millions and millions of barrels of oil.
13: The Northern Ireland Secretary's banned a contentious Drumcree parade. Unionist Orange Order members had been given permission to march down the predominantly nationalist Garvaghy Road in Portadown, but after blocks by residents, it never went ahead. Jamie Bryson's a loyalist activist.
15: I have received over 1,500 abusive calls, over 280 now, voicemails, many with threats to kill, to murder me, my family, people around me, and things have just reached a level now where it's totally unacceptable.
13: Campaigners are calling for an investigation into whether airport drop-off fees are unfair. They want the competitions watchdog to look into the costs of a short stay. The US vice president says he doesn't know if the live stream execution of a former army major is going to happen. Nidal Hassan shot dead 13 people at the Fort Hood military base in 2009. There's a warning. Thousands of people living with cancer are being ghosted by loved ones through their diagnosis and treatment. Macmillan Cancer Support's found more than a quarter of people find it hard to communicate with someone they know has the disease. And finally, in sport, England, Scotland and Wales all have leads to defend in the home legs of their Women's World Cup playoff semi-finals next week. The Lionesses lead Greece 3-1. Scotland beat the Czech Republic 2-0 and Wales have a 1-0 advantage over Albania. From Sky News, I'm Chris Milligan.

This is Original 106. That's Laura Branigan and Self Control. Hello, it's Claire here. So just talking about my holiday, right? I'm not rubbing it in. I'm only going away for a couple of days. It's a short but sweet trip that is going to be packed full of loads of things, including a couple of museums, right? So in Malmo in Sweden, I'm going to check out the Disgusting Food Museum. I've annoyed everyone by saying this. I've said it on multiple occasions to make sure that that is definitely on our list to go to. And the other one is the Museum of Kindness, which I thought was really nice. That's in Copenhagen. So looking forward to that as well. I don't know if you've seen this though. Flair magazine, I think it's an online magazine, has brought out a list of museums that should be on your hit list. Something a little bit quirkier, right? The Museum of Bad Art. This is in Massachusetts. As you can imagine, these are mostly in the USA. So this is the museum dedicated to art too bad to be ignored, apparently. I have to be careful how I say this next one. The Kunstkamera. I'm not even reading too much into that. That's in St. Petersburg in Russia, and all I see is bones. I love this one though, International Cryptozoology Museum. Nothing to do with Bitcoin or anything like that. It's all about animals that we have never actually proved existed, like Bigfoot. Right? I didn't know that we hadn't proved that Bigfoot hadn't existed. I wonder if Nessie's in there as well. International Clown Hall of Fame and Museum. That's in Wisconsin. Absolute hard pass. I do not like clowns. Museum of Death, right? Imagine going on holiday and you're like, yeah, let's go visit the Museum of Death. Well, you can if you want to, if you're heading to Louisiana. And I think that's all of them that's tipped off there. I know there are many other museums. A lot of them I cannot be trusted to talk about on the radio. However, if you are heading somewhere, do let me know of any of the quirky museums that you've been to or ones that you've visited in the past, because I love a museum, but I love a weird museum, if you get me. Right, Shanice to play after Olivia Rodrigo on Original.

0: really do.
1: So nice for a Saturday morning, right? What way to start your weekend with a bit of Shanice? I have, well, country's back in the charts, right? This has been, country's been around for what, a year now? Dasha and Austin, Beyonce, Texas Hold'em, all kind of bringing that back. Taylor Swift being a bit country as well. Well, I have one of the more recent country artists to make the hits, right? We'll get to them shortly and Destiny's Child next.
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Aaron Ramirez looking for love. This is Original 106. My name's Claire. Are you single and looking for love? Apparently, if you are, breakfast dates are the way forward. Yeah, there's a new survey that popped up this week. 64% of singles are open to meeting for breakfast on a first date. I quite like that because I feel like breakfast doesn't have a time. Do you know what I mean? Breakfast, you know, it can be an hour, it can be 3 hours. Brunch is my favourite meal of the day. Quite often annoy people by saying that. Like, can we go for brunch? Forget lunch. Let's do brunch. There's just something about it. Right, Owl City still to play, and Robert Palmer right now. This is Addicted to Love, an Original 106 Saturday early breakfast.

0: hard to say that I'd rather stay awake when I'm asleep, because my dreams are bursting at the seams.
1: That was the top 10 at 10 track, right? Which I believe it has been before Owl City and Fireflies. I would guess 2009, because I'm sure that was massive when I was living and working in Greece. That's the great thing about the top 10 at 10, right? Brings back memories. Nostalgia, as we like to call it. Martin's back on Monday. He'll have another couple of years for you to guess from 10 o'clock. Funny that, top 10 at 10. So about 10 minutes ago, I was talking about the fact that brunch has no time limit. I can't explain it, right? But brunch just doesn't, there's no time associated with brunch, whether it be when you're meeting or how long you're meeting for. Well, I have another one of these things, right? Tell me why, or try and get your mind around this. Why is soup round? I don't know why, and I can't explain it, but I'm telling you, soup is round.
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the fabulous Kelly Clarkson and Stronger on Original 106. I'm Claire, and Soup is round. Yeah, I said this about 10 minutes ago, right? And I've actually just done a little bit of Googling, a bit of research on this, right? And there's a whole Reddit thread. Why do you think a lot of people view soup as round food? And why does it feel wrong to store it in a square Tupperware? Which is completely true, by the way. I can't understand the square Tupperware when it comes to soup. So a lot of people say it's because the spoon can't soup up the soup from the corners and the flat bottom of a square Tupperware. Could be that. Or soup is served in a bowl when eating. Circular Tupperware is the closest thing to a bowl shape. Yeah. Bowls are just superior for liquids. Yeah, it could be any of those. Anyway, we're sticking by it, right? Soup is round. Argue that with me, I dare you. Right, this is dodgy right now. It's good enough on Original.

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10: North Sea energy bosses are pushing for the Jackdaw and Rosebank oil fields to be approved, amid claims the final political obstacles have been passed. It's being said there's a clear path to a decision, with the party conferences and by-election to replace Sir Keir Starmer now over. The UK government is widely expected to give Jackdaw the go-ahead, and developer Adura says the field could supply homes within weeks, but the status of Rosebank remains unclear. Meanwhile, employees of Wood Group have had their names, bank details and home addresses exposed to hackers in a data breach. Letters have been sent to current and former workers following an investigation, urging them to change passwords regularly and check bank accounts for unusual activity. The attack in October 2025 is believed to have been led by a notorious Russian e-crime group. Wood says it's supporting those whose information was impacted. And if you're wanting to get a train from Aberdeen to Edinburgh over the next 18 days, it's going to take a bit longer as the line in Fife is closed. It's as work to prepare it for electrification hits a major and complex milestone. Michael MacArthur, project manager at Network Rail, explains the benefits of the whole project.
11: This kind of closure allows us to complete some of the biggest and the most complex parts of the work that are needed to clear the route effectively for the electrification of the railway. So this includes rebuilding bridges and upgrading track. So we can't do that type of work safely when the trains are still running.
10: Replacement buses will be running, but passengers are urged to check their journey before heading out.
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10: It's cloudy with showers across the northeast, despite some sunny intervals. Highs today of 12 Celsius. I'm Calum Wright. You're up to date on Original 106.
13: Tank fly, boss walk, jam, nitty gritty. You're listening to the boy from the big bad city. This is Jam.

6. My name's Claire. Good morning. Saturday early breakfast. So big news this week that you might have missed. Scientists are looking to age whiskey in space for the first time ever. Engineers in Scotland and Japan. Of course the Scots had to be involved in this. Firstly, it's whiskey. Well, it's alcohol, full stop. I'm surprised they're not putting deep fried whatever up there. The project is nicknamed Space Puffin. And apparently this is going to be like a small satellite carrying whiskey and its base ingredients. Launched a rocket in 2028. It's going to orbit Earth once every 90 minutes, exposing the liquid to extreme swings between freezing cold and intense heat. I wonder if instead of going round the way, and I don't know why in my head it's going round the way, but it'll be going up and over. Do you know what I mean? There's a doctor at the University of Glasgow who says those temperature changes could speed up the natural aging process that normally takes years in a wooden cask. So I'm thinking instead of classifying it on the same level as like, it's a 25-year-old Macallan or something like that. Are we going to start being able to taste whiskey as it would have tasted if it was made like 250 years ago instead? I don't know. Sybil to play you shortly. This is somber first though. My body isn't ready. It's original one.

0: Original 106. It's Claire here until 9 o'clock. How are things looking today? Well, we've got Lachlan on the way from 9. He'll have cinema tickets to give away in the movie quiz just before 11 this morning. Make sure you're listening to that. This afternoon, Meg is here from 1 o'clock and Vanessa's here from 5 o'clock. That's how things are lined up for today anyway. Until 9, you've got me and I've got the best tunes around. Well, I'm going to brag about it. And Ricky Iglesias to play you and House Martins are on Original 106 next.
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14: Would you dance?

Would you cry if you saw me crying? And would you save my soul tonight?

love that. BTS and Dynamite is original 106. Did you see that Apple, you know how they do the thing where they launch new products every September and stuff? I don't know why they're rumouring this now. Is this for next year, do you think? They are rumoured to be launching a new smart doorbell. Of course, this is going to be something that I'm going to have to jump on the bandwagon with, because once you start with Apple, you just can't get yourself out of that, can you? So this is a much bigger range of smart home products they're looking at, including a video doorbell, a smart lock, a thermostat, and several security cameras, right? I just don't know. I'm kind of here for it, but in my opinion, all of these things are great, right? They're great until all of a sudden the battery dies and you have to charge them.

0: Roxette. An original 106, that there's Joyride. I'm Claire. Hey, how's it going? How's your Saturday going? I hope you're having a better start to the weekend than I am. When I left my house this morning, no coffee. That's why I was absolutely stunned. I didn't get my first coffee until I came into work. What an earth. How rude is that? There's nothing worse than waking up. It's one of two things, right? You wake up and there's no coffee in the jar, or you wake up and there's no milk in the fridge. So that was my morning ruined, but listen, we're not going to let it ruin the weekend, right? Dasha to play you, and UB40 on the way with Red Red Wine. Maybe I should just turn to that instead of the coffee scenario.
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one of the original tunes to bring country back into the charts. Dasha and Austin, this original 106. You know, when it comes to fashion, things can get really weird, right? Lacoste have just created a tennis shoe with a ball built into the heel. Yeah, an actual tennis ball, right? So apparently the heel splits into a V shape, which then has the ball squeezed in between the bottom of the footbed and the platform. I think it'll be springy, right? But I'm also in my head, for some reason, all I can think about is those, you know, the kangaroo shoes that were around for a little while a few years ago. There was that whole trend, you know, they did the boogie bounce trend, and then there was like the one that made you like a kangaroo, that kind of trend. That's all I can think of. You're going to end up flying up off the court and not running faster towards the ball. It's a no from me. Adele on the way, this first REM.

0: Adele and Set Fire to the Rain. It's original 106. I'm Claire. Do you know what? I lied to you about when I was away on holiday. I didn't. I just misplaced the information. I fly away tomorrow. You can follow me, by the way, if you want to check out what the disgusting food museum is like in Sweden. I actually can't wait to go to that. I'm buzzing about that. At On Air Claire, mostly on... I'm an Instagram girly, right? I'm mostly on Instagram, but you'll find me on other socials as well. What I accidentally lied to you about the fact, it's not Lachlan that's on the way, it's Sam. He's on after the news at 9 next.
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12: North Sea energy bosses are pushing for the Jackdaw and Rosebank oil fields to be approved, amid claims the final political obstacles have been passed. It's being said there's a clear path to a decision with the party conferences and by-election to replace Sir Keir Starmer now over. The UK government is widely expected to give Jackdaw the go-ahead, and developer Adura says the field could supply homes within weeks, but the status of Rosebank remains unclear. Meanwhile, employees of Wood Group have had their names, bank details and home addresses exposed to hackers in a data breach. Letters have been sent to current and former workers following an investigation, urging them to change passwords regularly and check bank accounts for unusual activity. The attack in October 2025 is believed to have been led by a notorious Russian e-crime group. Wood says it's supporting those whose information was impacted. And if you're wanting to get a train from Aberdeen to Edinburgh over the next 18 days, it's going to take a bit longer as the line in Fife is closed. It's as work to prepare it for electrification hits a major and complex milestone. Michael MacArthur, project manager at Network Rail, explains the benefits of the whole project.
13: This kind of closure allows us to complete some of the biggest and the most complex parts of the work that are needed to clear the route effectively for the electrification of the railway. So this includes rebuilding bridges and upgrading track. So we can't do that type of work safely when the trains are still running.
12: Replacement buses will be running, but passengers are urged to check their journey before heading out.
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12: Aberdeen wingback Chris Cadden thinks their upsurge in form after being booed at Pittodrie shows the character of the new squad. Since the goalless draw with Kilmarnock last month, the Dons have bagged a cup semi-final, beat Motherwell and drew with Hibs. They're back at home tomorrow to take on St Johnstone, and Cadden says the pressure to perform comes with being at a big club.
14: You do feel pressure, that's part of it, but it's how you deal with that. And if you don't thrive in that, if you don't want that, then there's probably not really any point in being here. Like, you need to be able to play under that sort of stress and whatnot. And could say there was pressure going into that week, but I mean, we just sort of cracked on and we knew there's a journey that we were going to go on and it's going to take time, and I felt like we showed a lot of good things as well that week. Listen, still things to improve on, we know that ourselves.
12: Meanwhile, Scotland women won 2-0 in Czechia in the first leg of their World Cup semi-final playoff last night.
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12: It's cloudy with showers across the northeast, despite some sunny intervals. Highs today of 12 Celsius. I'm Calum Wright. 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
15: Thank you, news team. Good morning. It's Sam here. I'm looking after things for Lachlan today. It's the 10th of October and there's something going around TikTok today that has made me very jealous. I wish this was around in my student days. We'll chat more about that after the song of the summer. Sam Fender and Olivia Dean.

Breakfast at Tiffany's. That's Deep Blue Something on Original 106 live across the northeast of Scotland. Now, Lachlan's off on holidays today, so I'm in his supply teacher. And I want to tell you, have you heard about the new society that's come to the University of Birmingham? You might have seen this on TikTok, because it's gone absolutely viral. It's got over 1 million views now, their first video. And the follow-up videos, well, they're only going bigger. Now, we all know of a university society, do you know what I mean? Or a college society. You can join the football club, the badminton club. I think Aberdeen Uni has a Quidditch club, which I can actually believe. Do you know what I mean? I fully understand that. Some people swing dance well, some people might be joining the Meal Deal Society, because this has just started at the University of Birmingham. They had over 60 students arrive for their first meeting, and, well, all they do is head to Tesco's and buy a meal deal. I can get behind this. Do you know what I mean? I can appreciate a good meal deal. Somebody needs to bring this to Aberdeen. Do you mean Aberdeen Uni needs a Meal Deal Society? Well, actually, in fairness, it's maybe more of an RGU thing, isn't it? Do you mean it's definitely more of an RGU, a Meal Deal Society? Well, wish it was there in my student days. Very jealous. 1 million views on TikTok. 60 members.

0: Paul Nutini, that's 10 out of 10 on Original 106. Happy Saturday, welcome to the weekend. Let me know what you're up to this weekend. 81400 on the text, or that text with the word original. Or if you've got a weekend shout out to do, get in touch via the Original 106 app. You can drop me a voice note there, you know you'll be in the good books. If you drop me a voice note, lots going on this weekend though. Personally, my job is to catch up with last night's episode of The Traitors. Haven't seen it yet, so no spoilers please. This will be a celebrity traitors spoiler free zone. I'm up to Thursday night. But don't worry, I won't spoil what happened just before that for you. We've got the What's On guide. That's on the way just before 9:30. First, Ed Sheeran next.
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That's Avril Lavigne with Skater Boy on Original 106 Live across the northeast of Scotland. Lots going on across the northeast this weekend. If you have an event, no matter how big or small, that you want us to know about, add it to the events page, original106.co.uk. This afternoon and this evening, Jersey Boys continues at HMT. This afternoon is the final showing of One Man, Two Governors at Aberdeen Arts Centre. If you've not been along to that yet, definitely do. It's well worth a watch. Out at P&J Live today and tomorrow is Gladiators Live. How epic does this sound? Gladiators is the sort of thing that I have a completely unfounded confidence for. Do you mean I reckon I could go on there and completely show them all up? I'd be like, yeah, the best contestant of all time. I definitely wouldn't be. Like, I'd fall over. I fall over my own feet. So 100% would have no luck on Gladiators. But it looks good fun. I wish they did something like a Gladiators experience. Anyway, Gladiators Live today and tomorrow, PJ Live.

0: Now, I am really, really sore today. I went to the gym on, get this, Wednesday. That's 3 days ago now. You know when they say you come out the gym and you should be sore and that means that you've worked the muscles? Well, where's the line? When is it just that you've injured yourself? I've barely been able to sit down. I did my first leg day in what must be about a year and a half on Wednesday, and ever since I've been walking around clutching my bottom. I arrived into the office. Well, it was something like this today.
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It ain't over till it's over. It's the first day of the Tatty holidays across the northeast. Sam here, looking after things for Lachlan today. Whatever you're up to today, thank you for keeping it original 106. Good morning to Andy and Craig, who've been in touch, saying, morning, Sam. We're working today at Coldwell's Build. Yeah, I'm working all this weekend too, but hey, at least we could do that together. Robert's been in touch, saying he's off to Jersey Boys at HMT and then trying to find somewhere to feast in town. Good luck with that. Suze has been in touch, saying she's got the grandkids today. Odette, off to Malaga tomorrow. Yeah, lucky you. So's Linda, heading to Cyprus tomorrow. And we've got a message from Katrina saying she's a teacher, so this weekend she will firmly be doing nothing at all. Good on you, Katrina. Make the most of those tatty holidays. Do they still make kids pick tatties and tatty holidays? I don't think they do. I don't think they've done that for about 50 years. This is Eternal.

0: Bruno Mars. I just might unoriginal 106 Panic at the Disco just before that Saturday, the 10th of October. 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
11: Energy industry figures expect the UK government to make a decision on the Jackdaw and Rosebank North Sea projects soon, now that Labour's party conference and a key by-election are over. Energy firm Adura says Jackdaw is ready to begin supplying gas within weeks if approved. However, environmental groups argue approving new fossil fuel projects would undermine climate commitments. There's speculation ministers may approve Jackdaw while delaying a decision on Rosebank, creating further uncertainty for the industry. From today, part of the railway line to Edinburgh is closed for 18 days for major work to prepare it for electrification. The lines in Fife will see bridges replaced, track changed and signalling equipment upgraded. So it's going to take us longer to head from Aberdeen to the capital. Michael MacArthur, project manager at Network Rail, says they're doing it in phases to minimise impact.
12: From Kirkcaldy to Thornton, that is closed between the 10th and the 20th of October. Cardenden to Thornton, that will be closed between the 24th and the 28th. And then Thornton to Ladybank to Hilton Junction, which is between the 20th and the 24th.
11: Replacement buses will be running, but passengers are told to check journeys before travelling. And in football, Aberdeen are back in league action tomorrow, hosting St Johnstone. Boss Stephen Robinson tells Red TV they're hoping to pick up where they left off before the international break.
13: I think the break also helped reset everybody and refocus everybody, because they've come back very fresh, and it gave me time to get minutes and running and fitness into the legs of the boys that have just arrived at the last minute as well. So we know we have to play to the best of our ability to win every match. We're looking to take things forward and keep progressing.
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11: It's cloudy with showers across the northeast, despite some sunny intervals. Highs today of 12 Celsius. I'm Callum Wright. You're up to date on Original 106.
14: Cheers, Callum. Welcome to the weekend. More importantly, welcome to the Tatty Holidays. Right, there's one phone call that I keep getting at the moment, and I need to chat to you about it.
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14: I thought this was an original experience. Turns out it's not. Everyone's getting them. We'll chat more about that next.

0: Holding out for a hero, Bonnie Tyler. You're listening to Original 106. Right, you know that feeling when you think that you've had a unique experience? Do you know what I mean? Something that you've done that nobody else has done? And then turns out that everybody's actually doing the exact same thing. Well, I had that happen to me yesterday. I was chatting to a mate about one scam phone call that I keep getting at the moment. Literally, every time I get a phone call, I'm like, oh, somebody's phoning me. Do you know what I mean? It's a good feeling, isn't it? It's like when you mean it's the worst feeling in the world when you leave your phone for like an hour. You come back and the only text you've got is from Domino's Pizza or Tesco Mobile or something. But turns out, this scam's also been doing the rounds.
1: The job of you, please add my number on WhatsApp.
0: Have you been getting this? Over and over and over again. He was saying, oh yeah, I've had that one too. Now obviously, it's a scam. Please don't actually add this number on WhatsApp. I don't know what will happen, but just don't do it. It's not worth trying. It's not worth testing. But it got me thinking, what world are we living in now? Scam calls used to phone you up and tell you that

0: 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We'll get some football predictions from Match of the Day Eye after Belinda Carlisle, but first, it's Kaiser Chiefs next.
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0: Belinda Carlisle on Original 106, live across the northeast of Scotland. Right, let's get to Match of the Day. You know how this works. We ask AI to predict the football results, because AI is always reliable, never lies to you. Aberdeen St Johnson, 2 o'clock kickoff tomorrow afternoon at Pittodrie. AI, what's going to happen?
1: I have a score prediction for you, Sir Milan.
0: Good start.
1: Aberdeen have the home advantage of the Pittodrie crowd behind them. 2-1 Aberdeen.
0: Hey, we'll take that. If it's 2-1 to the Dons tomorrow, then it'd be all right, wouldn't it? Are you heading along? Lachlan Pete were trying to give away tickets yesterday. All you had to do was answer the phone and shout, goal! We'll get to that next. But first, let's do this. It's Prince, 1999.

0: Madison Avenue on Original 106. Happy Saturday. Welcome to the Tatty Holidays. Claire is away on her holidays at the moment, and that means that the spinny wheel of who's going to be on the breakfast show continues. Yesterday, it was Lachlan and Pete looking after things. They had five pairs of tickets to tomorrow's match at Pittodrie Aberdeen St Johnson to give away. All you had to do was pick up the phone with one very important word.
1: Who's that?
2: It's Kenny Anderson, some of Don Fong through and through.
1: When were you last at a game?
2: Oh, a couple of years ago.
1: I'm so glad that you've got those tickets and we can send you off to your first game in ages. Well done, mate.
3: Well done.
4: Come on.
2: Go!
1: Yay! You're going to the game. Who is this?
5: Susan.
1: Hey, look, Susan, well done.
6: If you record your name and reason for calling, I'll see you.
2: Go!
1: Yay! Now, technically, your automated message didn't say go.
2: Yes.
1: We'll let you off with that. Who is this?
5: It's Lynn Marr.
1: And who are you taking with you, your partner or your answer machine?
5: My partner. I better take him.
4: A library or church? 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
2: Go!
1: Yes! You're off to Pittodrie. 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
7: It's Julie.
1: Where are you this morning?
7: Outside of college.
1: Anyone hear you shout?
7: Not a soul.
4: Come on.
2: Go!
1: Yeah! Well done!
2: Brian Merkin.
1: Have you just embarrassed yourself in public with that?
2: I'll get you better than that. I'm actually at work and I'm in a tenant's house fixing a smoke alarm. She's laughing her.
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0: Franz Ferdinand. That's Take Me Out to Unoriginal 106. It's the 10th of October and time to get started with this.
1: Dorak Movie.
0: You know it's time for this. Today's Doric Movies. All you have to do is identify the film that we're trying to describe. Give me a call, 01224 460106, if you can figure out what film it is today. If you get it right, then you could be heading to the movies on us.
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3: Well, I've just been out for my evening walk and there was a lion, a zebra, a giraffe that sounds like Ross for Friends, and a sexy hippo escaped for the zoo.
2: Jeez, oh, I'll call for backup. 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
0: Favourite thing in that is the Doric American. 01224 460106 is the number. 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
10: Energy industry figures expect the UK government to make a decision on the Jackdaw and Rosebank North Sea projects soon, now that Labour's party conference and a key by-election are over. Energy firm Adura says Jackdaw is ready to begin supplying gas within weeks if approved. However, environmental groups argue approving new fossil fuel projects would undermine climate commitment. There's speculation ministers may approve Jackdaw while delaying a decision on Rosebank, creating further uncertainty for the industry. From today, part of the railway line to Edinburgh is closed for 18 days for major work to prepare it for electrification. The lines in Fife will see bridges replaced, track changed and signalling equipment upgraded, so it's going to take us longer to head from Aberdeen to the capital. Michael MacArthur, project manager at Network Rail, says they're doing it in phases to minimise impact.
11: From Kirkcaldy to Thornton, that is closed between the 10th and the 20th of October. Cardenden to Thornton, that will be closed between the 24th and the 28th, and then Thornton to Ladybank to Hilton Junction, which is between the 20th and the 24th.
10: Replacement buses will be running, but passengers are told to check journeys before travelling. And in football, Aberdeen are back in league action tomorrow, hosting St Johnston. Boss Stephen Robinson tells Red TV they're hoping to pick up where they left off before the international break.
12: I think the break also helped reset everybody and refocus everybody, because they've come back very fresh, and it gave me time to get minutes and running and fitness into the legs of the boys that have just arrived at the last minute as well. So we know we have to play to the best of our ability to win every match. We're looking to take things forward and keep progressing.
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10: It's cloudy with showers across the northeast, despite some sunny intervals. Highs today of 12 Celsius. I'm Calum Wright. You're up to date on Original 106.
0: Cheers, Callum. It's the 10th of October, the first day of the Tatty Holidays. How are you spending it? You could be spending it at the movies. Two tickets up for grabs if you could identify this film.
13: There was a lion, a zebra, a giraffe that sounds like Ross for Friends, and a sexy hippo escape for the zoo.

0: Right, you know how this works. All you have to do is correctly identify this movie.
1: NYPD, Fitz seems to be the problem, Quine.
2: Well, I've just been out for my evening walk and there was a lion, a zebra, a giraffe that sounds like Ross for Friends, and a sexy hippo escaped for the zoo.
1: Jeez, oh, I'll call for backup. Did you see far they were gone?
2: I think they were heading to the airport.
0: Get that right, and you could be heading to the movies on us. Let's head to the phones. Hello, who's this?
3: Good morning, it's Christine. How are you?
0: I'm good, Christine. How are you?
3: I'm good. That's got to be Madagascar, hasn't it?
0: Christine, spot on! You're heading to the movies. Whoa! Well done. What gave it away?
3: Definitely the husky, like, Ross voice, because that sounds like me most mornings, but at least it's later in the morning.
0: See, for me, it was sexy hippo. That's what gave it away for me.
3: Hey, listen, I'll be sexy anything, hippo, whatever. Hippo, giraffe, lion, you do it. I'll be there. It's a very good one this morning.
0: What do you fancy seeing at the movies?
3: You know something? I'm actually going to gift them to my student niece and let her go. Don't get me wrong, I would love to go to the cinema, but I'm actually going to gift them.
0: Kirstie, that was the happy Saturday. Well done.
3: I know, but hearing your voice in the radio is happy Saturday for me.
0: Well done, Kirstie. You stay right there. I'll grab your detail. The movie quiz, that'll be back next weekend with Lachlan. If you're up for cinema tickets, though, Craig's got a few to give away in the question thing. He does that about 3 o'clock every weekday in his afternoon show. So if you fancy heading to the movies on us, be sure to get involved with that one. This is Foster the People. Pump

0: Criticize. That's Alexander O'Neill. You're listening to Original 106. Quarter past 11. It's the 10th of October. Have you seen in the news over the last couple of days that one famously silent man has finally found his voice? We're going to chat more about that in the next five. First, though, it's Oasis next.
1: No alarms.
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1: No meetings.
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0: Ain't Nobody, you're listening to Original 106. It's the 10th of October. Now, we're fast approaching 2 years since the new Wallace and Gromit film came out. Yeah, 2 years! That was the one that had the evil penguin do the big comeback. Now, what a good Christmas that was. Forgive me for saying the C word, but that was the year that we got the Gavin Stacey Christmas special. The Outnumbered reunion, it was rubbish, but we still got it. The Doctor Who Christmas special, it was also pretty rubbish, but hey, we still got it. It was a good Christmas, okay? This Christmas probably won't be quite as good unless you want to spend Christmas Day reading a book. And I know that sounds pretty dull, but the only thing I want to read on Christmas Day is a naff joke out of a Christmas cracker. But Gromit, as in the dog from Wallace and Gromit, has written his own autobiography. You might have seen this in the news over the last couple of days. The most mental part of it all, though, is that they're releasing it in the form of an audiobook. So Gromit, the famously silent dog, is chatting for the first time ever. And turns out, he sounds like Martin Freeman. Yeah, now I can't be the only one that always gets muddled between the names of Morgan Freeman and Martin Freeman. Do you know what I mean? They're very different people, very different actors. One's the guy out of The Office in Nativity, the other guy's the guy out of The Shawshank Redemption. Turns out Gromit has nothing to do with The Shawshank Redemption. Closer to Nativity.
1: Yes, I'm a dog, and you're listening to a book written by a dog. You'll get used to it. Most humans are quite adaptable.
0: So that's how you could be spending your Christmas Day? Listening to Martin Freeman be a silent dog. Which is a weird way to spend Christmas, but still a good one.

0: 11:34, you're listening to Original 106. On the first day of the Tatty holidays, teachers definitely making the most of the long ride today. Meg's on her way at 1 o'clock. She'll count as the breakfast show for all the teachers, I'm sure. Today, you've got to have a long day, long lie on the first day. Remember, after 12 o'clock, I've got Air Fryer Anthems looking after that for Lachlan today. I hand you the playlist whilst I make my lunch. I did, not gonna lie, I did forget about Air Fryer Anthems. So I've not really taken that long a meal to prep. I've got bangers and mash. It's a ready meal. Takes 8 minutes in the microwave, not the air fryer, but we can sort of skip over that point. So I need 8 minutes worth of song suggestions. Get in touch. Start sending them in. 81400. Start that text with the word original.
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0: Rihanna, Don't Stop the Music on Original 106. It's Sam here. Now, Claire's on her holidays, which means that the Wheel of Breakfast is back. So yesterday it was Lachlan Pete, who's on breakfast on Monday. Let's spin the wheel. Okay, will it be Pete? It might be Julia? Martin Ingram, maybe? Is it me? It is... Oh, so Pete's there. Let's spin the wheel again. Okay. Julia, maybe Lachlan? So it is... Oh, it's me! It's me and Pete looking after things on breakfast on Monday. We've got another round of Keep the Heed playing that 10 past 8. If you'd like to play, register online now, original106.co.uk. Diane played on Friday. This is how Diane got on.
1: Keep calm.
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That's Portugal, the man. Feel it still on Original 106 on the week of the big ASOS hack. Did you hear about this? You might have caught it in our news. But essentially, people hacked into ASOS, sent a notification to people's phones who had the ASOS app. All a bit terrifying, all slightly scary, but the notification said, "Dear ASOS IT, we've fully compromised the Snowflake instance." God knows what that is. "Engage with us or we'll get..." How scary is that? So essentially the scammers sent a note to the IT department via all the customers, which feels really inefficient, do you not think? Is there not an email address for the IT department? Could they not have just got in touch directly? But it does seem to have worked for them. So I wonder if I can try myself. I mean, I'll let you know something and we can see if it works its way back to the right people, okay? So, "Dear the office, Janny, the toilet in the furthest right cubicle is blocked." Okay, right, let's see if that makes its way back to the right people. Fingers crossed.

0: after 12 o'clock, we'll get started with air fryer anthems. You know how this works. I hand over the playlist to you whilst I cook my lunch, okay? So I've actually not got something for the air fryer today. I've got something for the microwave, but don't tell Lachlan, I brought the wrong thing, okay? I've got bangers and mash. It takes 8 minutes in the microwave, so I need 8 minutes worth of songs to fill the playlist. We'll get started with that after Callum's latest at 12.
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13: North Sea energy bosses are pushing for the Jackdaw and Rosebank oil fields to be approved, amid claims the final political obstacles have been passed. It's being said there's a clear path to a decision, with the Labour Party conference and by-election to replace Sir Keir Starmer now over. The UK government is widely expected to give Jackdaw the go-ahead, and developer Adura says the field could supply homes within weeks, but the status of Rosebank remains unclear. Meanwhile, an Aberdeenshire farmer has warned businesses, jobs and Treasury revenues are at risk without new measures to protect people from spiralling energy costs. Charlie Adam, who farms at Brayside near Afford, told the P&J it makes economic sense for the UK government to cut fuel duties. Failing to do so will only put firms out of business, create unemployment and ultimately reduce the total levels of taxation pouring into public coffers, according to the former NFU Scotland vice president. And if you're wanting to get a train from Aberdeen to Edinburgh over the next 18 days, it's going to take a bit longer as the Fife line is closed. It's as work to prepare it for electrification hits a major and complex milestone. Michael MacArthur, project manager at Network Rail, explains the benefits of the whole project.
14: This kind of closure allows us to complete some of the biggest and the most complex parts of the work that are needed to clear the route effectively for the electrification of the railway. So this includes rebuilding bridges and upgrading track. So we can't do that type of work safely when the trains are still running.
13: Replacement buses will be running, but passengers are being told to check their journey before heading out.
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13: Aberdeen wingback Chris Cadden thinks their upsurge in form after being booed at Pittodrie shows the character of the new squad. Since the goalless draw with Kilmarnock last month, the Dons have bagged a cup semi-final, beat Motherwell and drew with Hibs. They're back at home tomorrow to take on St Johnstone, and Cadden says the pressure to perform comes with being at a big club.
15: You do feel pressure, that's part of it, but it's how you deal with that. And if you don't thrive in that, if you don't want that, then there's probably not really any point in being here. Like, you need to be able to play under that sort of stress and whatnot. And could say there was pressure going into that week, but I mean, we just sort of cracked on, and we knew there's a journey that we were going to go on, and it's going to take time. And I felt like we showed a lot of good things as well that week. Listen, still things to improve on, we know that ourselves.
13: Meanwhile, Scotland women won 2-0 in Czechia in the first leg of their World Cup semi-final playoff last night.
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13: Mostly a mix of clouds and sunny spells in the northeast, but showers expected. Highs of 12 Celsius. I'm Callum Wright. 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

Right, that's my food in the air fryer. Better get started with air fryer anthems, handing over the playlist to you for 8 minutes today, okay? This one's from Kieran, Bee Gees, Tragedy. 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That's up to you.

That's Bee Gees with Tragedy on Air Fryer Anthems. We do this every weekend at 12 o'clock. My food's in the air fryer right now. You're in control of the playlist until it's out. Let's give it a wee shake, okay? Yeah, it's looking okay so far. Let's head over to this from Paul. Toto, Africa. I think I have maybe room for one more song after this. Get in touch, 81400, start that text with the word original. Drop me a voice note on the Original 106 app. Might have time for one more.

What a shout from Paul on Airfryer Anthems. That's Africa Toto on Original 106. Right, I think if I'm quick, I've got room for one more song before my bangers and mash are ready. It's this, Tony Christie. This is such a cheesy song. Don't tell the boss I played.

0: Living on my own. Freddie Mercury on Original 106. Right, you may have seen in the news over the last couple of days. Something big has happened. It's to do with Iron Brew. If you see anybody walking near you with a can of Iron Brew right now, look at them suspiciously. We'll chat more about that in the next five. First, though, it's Paul Simon. You can call me Al.
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Miley Cyrus, Nothing Breaks Like a Heart. It's original 106 Paul Simon, You Could Call Me Al just before that. Did you hear about the crime of the century happened yesterday in Cumbernauld? Now, I'll be honest, I feel like I need to get this music on. Do you remember this music? It was before every film in the noughties. Made it feel like piracy was the biggest crime because you wouldn't steal a car, you wouldn't steal a handbag, so don't steal this film. 41,000 bottles of Iron Brew stolen yesterday. I'm calling this the crime of the century. It was in Cumbernauld. 30 grand worth of Iron Brew. What do you need with 30 grand worth of Iron Brew? Do you mean if somebody's walking near you with a can of Iron Brew right now, do look at them suspiciously. See if you rock up into your local Sainsbury's or Tesco or corner shop and there's just a whole heap of Iron Brew. If the meal deal section is just solid Iron Brew, then, well, maybe get suspicious, okay? Sure, Iron Brew will take DMs on Instagram if you spot too much Iron Brew somewhere. We'll all need to keep an eye out. It's Scotland's national drink. This feels like a crime on the nation.

0: Shapeshifters. That's Lola's theme on Original 106. Meg's here at 1 o'clock. She'll see you through your Saturday afternoon. Vanessa's on her way at 5. She'll see you through your Saturday night. That's how things are looking today. But hey, I've got a few songs left before I go anywhere, including London Beat and Shenna Spiro next.
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0: London Beat. I've been thinking about you, Sienna Spyro, just before that. Callum's here. How's you, Callum?
1: I'm good, thank you. Samuel, how are you?
0: Samuel? It's not Sunday.
1: That's true, I've gone early.
0: Yeah. You got ahead of yourself. Reverse word game, how are you feeling?
1: Apprehensive, especially if it's Slacklin that's set it, because he'll have set a real... It won't be a doozy, will it?
0: No, it's going to be something... I actually dread to think what's going to be the actual forward version of this, because... I'm just hoping it's not something dreadful that's going to really land us in it. How do you normally get on with this?
1: Awfully, pretty awfully. I think I've come close maybe once in all of my time here.
0: Yeah, I don't think I've ever done very well. Normally I get like one syllable and I hold on to that syllable for dear life.
1: Yeah, that's a win. That's a win.
0: Right, this is today's reverse word. Well, that sounds dreadful.
1: What?
0: Do you want to go first? Shall I?
1: You can, I reckon.
0: Am I going first? Okay, right, so let's play that one more time.
1: That sounded like something had been turned backwards, so I guess that's a win in itself.
0: Right, Callum, you gonna go for it one more time for me? Let's hear it. So I'm not gonna play mine, but let's. Pardon?
1: I don't know.
0: Go to that one more time.
1: Oh, that might be the worst yet.
0: I think that might be the worst yet. Right, I'll go and turn these around. See if either of us are anywhere near. I don't think we will be. I really don't think we will be.

0: Original 106, always your favourite music. Right, we're in the middle of the reverse word game. How do you think it went, Callum?
1: In a word, horrific, I would say. Yourself?
0: Yeah, I'd go somewhere along those lines. Pretty bad. So, I mean, I just need a thesaurus for the word bad, and any of those words would do.
1: Yeah, horrific, there you go.
0: Right, so this was the word that we're trying to mimic. So this was Callum's attempt.
1: No, nowhere near.
0: Cal, I don't think that was the one, I'll be honest with you.
1: I would agree.
0: In fairness, I'm not entirely sure mine's as much better. Actually, in hindsight, I think mine's might be worse.
1: Sound like you're singing. A little bit.
0: Thank you, a lyrical quality to my voice. Right, so let's see what we were meant to be saying.
2: I'm feeding the penguins.
0: Oh, because Lachlan's down at Edinburgh Zoo feeding penguins.
1: Oh, right, okay. Yeah, we were never going to get that.
0: Yeah,
1: nice tail, though, isn't it? That's good for him.
0: It is definitely not what I think either of us said. Do you hear yours, Callum?
1: Yeah, go for it. Vines.
0: There was a... Wines!
1: That's close.
0: I think you had the first bit as well. Oh, what's happened?
1: Vines! I think you're being generous.
0: Yeah, I think I am. It's pretty rotten.
1: Thanks, though.
0: Pretty rubbish, Cal. Right, this is my one. Fine range.
1: Okay, well, that was it. Was that backwards or forwards, Sam?
0: I think there's like some sort of other language penguins in there.
1: Maybe. We both kind of got the wines at the end, which... It's not how you end the word penguins, but...
0: Right, that's all from me. Meg's on her way after one.
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12: North Sea energy bosses are pushing for the Jackdaw and Rosebank oil fields to be approved, amid claims the final political obstacles have been passed. It's being said there's a clear path to a decision, with the Labour Party conference and by-election to replace Sir Keir Starmer now over. The UK government is widely expected to give Jackdaw the go-ahead, and developer Adura says the field could supply homes within weeks, but the status of Rosebank remains unclear. Meanwhile, an Aberdeenshire farmer has warned businesses, jobs and treasury revenues are at risk without new measures to protect people from spiralling energy costs. Charlie Adam, who farms at Brayside near Afford, told the P&J it makes economic sense for the UK government to cut fuel duties. Failing to do so will only put firms out of business, create unemployment and ultimately reduce the total levels of taxation pouring into public coffers, according to the former NFU Scotland vice president. And if you're wanting to get a train from Aberdeen to Edinburgh over the next 18 days, it's going to take a bit longer as the Fife line is closed. It's as work to prepare it for electrification hits a major and complex milestone. Michael MacArthur, project manager at Network Rail, explains the benefits of the whole project.
13: This kind of closure allows us to complete some of the biggest and the most complex parts of the work that are needed to clear the route effectively for the electrification of the railway. So this includes rebuilding bridges and upgrading track. So we can't do that type of work safely when the trains are still running.
12: Replacement buses will be running, but passengers are being told to check their journey before heading out.
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12: Mostly a mix of clouds and sunny spells in the northeast, but showers expected. Highs of 12 Celsius. I'm Calum Wright. You're up to date on Original 106.

Cool, the Cardigans here on Original 106. Hello! It's Meg here. Hope you're doing well, enjoying your Saturday so far. We've made it to the weekend, and yes, that is something to celebrate in my personal opinion. Also, I am so ready for autumn. Does anyone else feel like that? I'm so ready for it. This is the perfect time of autumn though, right? Because you're getting that kind of, it's getting a little bit chilly outside. Also sunny outside still. But you're not having to deal with like the full-blown winter that we're going to have to deal with for the next few months. Let's just forget about it. It's fine. Actually, I'm going to distract you. Got some amazing songs on the way here on Original 106. Make sure you're having a fabulous Saturday. Chaperone's on the way. First up though, this band is phenomenal. I need new music from them stat. I'm sure they'll listen to me. It's The Feeling and Fill My Little World on Original 106. Happy Saturday!

0: 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It's Original 106, and on the way we've got Ace of Base and a Scottish artist that made it big on Britain's Got Talent. And no, I'm not talking about Susan Boyle.
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Ace of Base, All That She Wants on Original 106. I love it when it goes banna banna bam, that song. What was that? Oh, look, if you ever need advice on how to embarrass yourself on radio, just come to me. I clearly am very good at it. The speaking part, not so much. Don't come for me for any advice on that. It's Meg here. We've got Cammy Barnes up next, 2023 semi-finalist of Britain's Got Talent, and he's Scottish, yes. Speaking of Scottish talent on BGT, Susan Boyle is getting a documentary made about her that's going to be going out on BBC iPlayer on Hogmanay. And you know what? I'm really intrigued by this. It's going to be talking about her rise to fame since her appearance on Britain's Got Talent in 2009. You know, she's an icon, she's a diva, she is the moment, and she is just a massive part of Scottish culture, isn't she? We love her to bits. Also, she's really good. She was at the Summer's End Festival in Angus this year, and you know, if there was a roof to blow off, well, because, well, you know, it was an outdoor festival, it don't have a roof, metaphorically speaking, it would have been torn right off.

0: There she goes here on Original 106. It's 1:30 and on the way we've got tracks from Boy Meets Girl, Heather Small and Sam Fender.
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Chris Aberdeen and the North East, you're listening to Original 106. Sam Fender there, with People Watching. I think he's probably my favourite Geordie ever. Actually, I do have a list of favourite Geordies. Will I share it with you? Maybe one day, but right now I'm shy. We've got Shakira on the way. First up, though, brilliant song. I think it just sounds like the end of an 80s movie when everybody's won. Do you know what I mean? Everybody's winning in life. This song plays. Boy Meets Girl and Waiting for a Star to Fall.

0: A very autumnal song for you on Original 106, The Cranberries with Linger, as we come up to 2 o'clock. We've got all the latest with your news up next, followed by Eurythmics, Lady Gaga and George Michael.
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12: Energy industry figures expect the UK government to make a decision on the Jackdaw and Rosebank North Sea project soon, now that Labour's party conference and a key by-election are over. Developer Adura says Jackdaw is ready to begin supplying gas within weeks if approved. However, environmental groups argue approving new fossil fuel projects would undermine climate commitments. There's speculation ministers may approve Jackdaw while delaying a decision on Rosebank. From today, there's going to be major disruption to the railway line between Aberdeen and Edinburgh because it's closing for the next 18 days. It's as some of the biggest parts of the projects to electrify the route take place, including demolishing and rebuilding bridges and altering parts of the track. Michael MacArthur, project manager at Network Rail, has this advice for anyone needing to travel.
13: So if you travel through or within Fife by train at any point, plan ahead, check your journey at nationalrail.co.uk, and you'll find out all the detail that you need about any particular disruption and any replacement services and buses and other means of transport.
12: And in football, Aberdeen boss Stephen Robinson is hoping they can pick up where they left off before the international break. The Dons are preparing to return to league action tomorrow as they host St Johnstone. Robinson tells Red TV the Pittodrie faithful could prove pivotal.
14: Any home game for Aberdeen, we expect to win. Crowds we've taken away from home and the positivity that they've shown to the players, if we can create that atmosphere at home, then you know it is like having 12 men on the pitch and they're young boys trying to make their way in life. Encouragement and the enthusiasm that we've seen, we can replicate that at home. I think it's invaluable.
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12: Mostly a mix of clouds and sunny spells in the northeast, but showers expected. Highs of 12 Celsius. I'm Calum Wright. You're up to date on Original 106.

across Aberdeen and the North East, you're listening to Original 106. It's October the 10th. How in the world has that happened? And this weekend certainly feels like the first one where I'm like, it's autumn now. It's starting to feel a bit cooler. One of my favourite things I love to do this month is go to a pumpkin patch, get a wee pumpkin, take it home, have a nice wee cosy evening carving out the pumpkin. It is so much fun. There's actually quite a few places that are doing it this year. 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Grains Farm Pumpkins Patch in Stonehaven, that has sessions from 10am, 12pm and 2pm. They've also got farm animals there. They have got face painting. I love a wee face paint. And they've got seasonal refreshments, which is making me think that they have some pumpkin spice lattes. Maybe it's made of the pumpkins that they have there. That'd be quite cool. Right, we've got Kylie Minogue on the way. First up though, brilliant track by George Michael.

0: in the music video for this. And every single time I hear this song, well, I can't get it out of my head. That is not a pun intended. Kylie Minogue on Original 106 as we come up to 20 past two. On the way, we've got Cat's Eye, Coolio and The Police.
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Coolio with Gangsta's Paradise here on Original 106. Hello, it's Meg here, and I'm sorry to be that guy, right? But I'm going to have to bring up Christmas because I'm really, really confused about something I've just seen, right? Cynthia Erivo, the woman that played Elphaba in Wicked, has just posted that she is going to be releasing a brand new Christmas song with Jimmy Fallon, the American TV host. But this is the thing. That's not even the most confusing thing about it. Because when do you think Cynthia Erivo is releasing the song Spending My Christmas With You? I'll let you have a few seconds to think. When is an appropriate time for a Christmas song to be released? Right, so if you were thinking December, you're wrong. If you were thinking November, you're wrong again. Cynthia Erivo is bringing out this song on the 16th of October. We haven't even had Halloween yet. Somebody who's played like an iconic witch role, you would think she'd be releasing a song in October that's spooky. But no, we were wrong. We're all being fooled this whole time. It's the police.

0: Young with Messy on Original. People say that Lola Young's an apple baby because her great aunt wrote The Gruffalo. I don't think that's true. However, I do think that's a really good fun fact about yourself if you're ever meeting people for the first time, because, you know, people would know that Lola Young's a singer. It's 20-3 on the way. Holly Valance, Blur and Miles Smith.
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with Park Life on Original 106, the 10th of October. How has that happened? It's Meg here, and the weather this week has been a bit funny, hasn't it? It's definitely like transitioning into the colder months because it's that weather where you're going to work in the morning, you're like, oh, it's really cold outside, I'll put a jumper on and I'll put a scarf on, and then come 12 o'clock, you're absolutely boiling outside because the sun is shining. Today, highs of 13 degrees, lows of 7. Tomorrow, potential highs of 13, lows of 6 degrees and some sunshine, hopefully. But then, for the rest of the week, coming up, mid to high teens, allegedly. I can't be doing with that. Get me in a jumper and get me cold pronto. That famous last

0: And nice to meet you here on Original 106. We are coming up to 3 o'clock. We have got all the latest with your news up next, followed by some fantastic tracks from Luther Vandross, Janet Jackson, Maroon 5 and Taylor Swift.
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16: Energy industry figures expect the UK government to make a decision on the Jackdaw and Rosebank North Sea project soon, now that Labour's party conference and a key by-election are over. Developer Adura says Jackdaw is ready to begin supplying gas within weeks if approved. However, environmental groups argue approving new fossil fuel projects would undermine climate commitments. There's speculation ministers may approve Jackdaw while delaying a decision on Rosebank. From today, there's going to be major disruption to the railway line between Aberdeen and Edinburgh because it's closing for the next 18 days. It's as some of the biggest parts of the projects to electrify the route take place, including demolishing and rebuilding bridges and altering parts of the track. Michael MacArthur, project manager at Network Rail, has this advice for anyone needing to travel.
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16: And in football, Aberdeen boss Stephen Robinson is hoping they can pick up where they left off before the international break. The Dons are preparing to return to league action tomorrow as they host St Johnstone. Robinson tells Red TV the Pittodrie faithful could prove pivotal.
5: Any home game for Aberdeen we expect to win. Crowds we've taken away from home and the positivity that they've shown to the players, if we can create that atmosphere at home, then you know it is like having 12 men on the pitch and they're young boys trying to make their way in life. Encouragement and the enthusiasm that we've seen, if we can replicate that at home, I think it's invaluable.
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16: Mostly a mix of clouds and sunny spells in the northeast, but showers expected. Highs of 12 Celsius. I'm Callum Wright. 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

Four and five with This Love here on Original 106's Weekends. Hello, happy Saturday. It's Meg and I hope you're having a good day, whatever you're up to. Could you ever imagine living next to a celebrity? Like having a celebrity as your neighbour. And do you think it would be a good thing or a bad thing? Well, according to Taylor Swift's neighbours in Ohio, the answer at the moment would probably be it's not a good thing. Reports are coming out that Taylor Swift's moved into this home in Ohio with her new husband, Travis Kelce, and they've been fine as people. However, the issue is that Taylor and Travis want to build a new fence and the residents aren't happy about it, basically, which I just find hilarious. Also, I know it will be annoying, but hilarious at the fact that even a billionaire like Taylor Swift, the international superstar that she is, can't even avoid annoying her neighbours. That is absolutely hilarious. It also makes me think, will she be building that fence?

0: I sang that song like I've been broken up with today, and I'm happily in a relationship of 6 years. It just brings it out of you. Alanis Morissette and You Ought to Know on Original 106. On the way, Bryan Adams, Coldplay, and Years and Years.
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Starstruck by Years and Years here on Original 106, always your favourite music. Hello, it's Meg here, and whatever you're up to, working, chilling out, doing some DIY at home, I hope you're having a really fabulous day. We had Bryan Adams before Years and Years have Run to You, and we've got a huge one. Their biggest hit, Top Loader, is on the way. First up though, brilliant song from Coldplay on Original 106. This is Clocks.

0: 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It's 25-4, and on the way we've got Savage Garden, John Farnham and Dua Lipa.
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John Farnham with You're the Voice on Original 106. It's Meg here. I'm going to be painting my bedroom tomorrow. Very excited. However, I did get a bit confused when I was trying to describe the colour to my mum earlier today. She went, "What colour are you going for?" And I went, "Oh, a really nice calming magenta colour. Like nothing too crazy." And my mum was like, "Megan, magenta. Describe the colour magenta to me." And I was like, well, like an off-white kind of yellow colour. And my mum just burst out laughing. She was like, "You mean magnolia, Megan. Imagine if I painted my bedroom magenta. I don't think I'd get a wink of sleep, to be completely honest."

0: Madonna with Beautiful Stranger. It's Original 106. And we're coming up to 4 o'clock. On the way, Milky, Alex Warren, and Take That.
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Take That with Rule the World on Original 106. It's Meg here, and I hope you're having a wonderful Saturday, whatever you are up to. Just to let you know that from 5 o'clock, the lovely Vanessa will be in the studio. She'll be playing you dancing club hits and classics to make sure your Saturday night starts perfectly, whether you're going out or staying in.

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Lott and All About Tonight on Original 106. Pixie Lott actually played the Saturday at the Summer's End Festival this year in Brechin. She was fantastic. She played quite early in the morning because I believe once she went and finished that set, she literally stepped off the stage into a car, down to a plane to take her down to London so she could then do an opening night of a show where she played

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Always your favourite music. Next up, we've got Anastasia with Left Outside Alone. Now, fun fact, this song, if I was to ever do Stars in Their Eyes, this would be my song. I feel like I can do an all right impression of Anastasia. Can I actually sing in real life? No, but for some reason, as soon as I start singing like Anastasia, I can somehow sing notes. I don't know how that's even humanly possible. I think it's just because she's so incredibly cool. When I embody Anastasia, maybe I can just do anything.

0: guest, the king of wishful thinking, is Original 106. That's all from me. We're coming up to 5 o'clock, so we've got all the latest with your news up next. And the lovely Vanessa will be in the studio from Five, playing you dancing club hits and classics to make sure your Saturday night starts perfectly. Kicking things off with Mojo and Whitney Houston. Have a good one.
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0: The top stories this hour. Yorkshire Wildlife Park has confirmed there's been what it's calling a serious incident at its tiger enclosure. South Yorkshire Police say a tiger attacked a man, resulting in serious injuries at the site in Doncaster this afternoon. The park's closed and will remain shut tomorrow. Ukraine's president has warned a US deal to buy Russian diesel is an investment in the war and will cause it to go on longer. Donald Trump's announced Moscow will supply 300,000 tons immediately. It's not enough to fuel America for a day, but comes ahead of midterm elections there. Ukrainian MP Lisa Yasko says the deal is a gift to Vladimir Putin.
24: When you pay him money for diesel or for anything else, he will be just happy to send hundreds, thousands or even millions of new weapons attacking Ukraine or even other countries.
0: It's understood ministers have ruled out any further taxes on warehouses. Earlier, the bosses of John Lewis and Marks and Spencer warned the Prime Minister's hints of higher taxes for out-of-town developments would harm high streets. Krista Pike, who survived an execution attempt in Tennessee, has been discharged from a local hospital. Her lawyers say she's been taken back to prison where she's continuing to receive medical care. Arsenal fought back with two second-half goals to get a 2-1 win at home to Leeds in the Premier League. Their fifth top-flight victory out of six games takes them level on points with early leaders Manchester City. Boss Mikel Arteta says it was another pleasing display.
2: We're getting into a game that it was very tricky. First of all, because of the opponent. Secondly, because we come from a heavy defeat and we haven't been together for 3 weeks, 16 players away, travelling the world with different national teams. And I think we started the game really well.
0: Max Verstappen has claimed pole position for tomorrow's Singapore F1 Grand Prix. The Red Bull driver also won the sprint race earlier. Charles Leclerc will also be on the front row. From Sky News, I'm Kat Suave.
23: This is your Saturday night out.
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23: 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Original.

across Aberdeen and the North East. This is Original 106. It's Vanessa. Welcome in. It's the weekend. It's Saturday. And what a tune, Whitney. And love will save the day. What a message. We love it. And that's what I love about dance tunes and this show. Is the positive vibes. They bring the positive vibes, the good energy, and if you've had a bit of a stinker of a week, we draw the line and we move on and we bathe ourselves in the positivity of the dance tunes. The weekend is on the way after Calvin Harris. Ellie Goulding, I Need Your Love on Original.

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0: discotheque from the time when you called them a discotheque or even a disco. It's not even really a nightclub anymore, is it? It's sort of a day club these days. Coming up, we've got DB Boulevard and Maloko Plus. TTF is on the way.
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0: Yes, hands in the air, glow sticks between the fingers. From the very first notes, vocal at the beginning of that tune, people lose their minds. What a class act. 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New emotion, it's Original 106, is Vanessa here. I've got Hadaway and Lasco on the way next.
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what I love about Hadaway's songs is there's sort of three main ones. I'm now going to try to recall them off the top of my head. There's What Is Love, there's Rock My Heart, and then there's another one I can't remember. But they all start with exactly the same way. He sings the title at the beginning of every single one. What is love? And then Rock My Heart, and then the other one. Feel free to message me. I can't remember what it is. But I appreciate that. Tell me what the song is about before we get into it. One thing that really annoys me is when people do a song and the title never appears in the lyrics at any point. I feel I've been conned. I don't like that. This is Original 106. It's Saturday night. If you've never joined us before, come on in. Look, the party, it's all about you. And we have got the tunes for your dance floor, wherever that is for you tonight. This is Lasco and Something. It's Original 106.

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0: And you sure do. They were cool because U was the letter U. It was sort of even pre-text speak. Remember 30, Nokia 3310s when you could get 10 text messages if you were lucky on it. And those ones held very few characters. And that's how we needed to create I will be late. LA and all that kind of stuff. Strike, you sure do. I don't remember any of that because I'm only 25, of course. Coming up, we've got Riton and the Nightcrawlers and Salt and Pepper up next.
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for Aberdeen and the North East, it's Original 106, Salt and Pepper and Push It. Taking it right back. That's what the show's about. We're getting those classic dance tunes on just across the eras, really. 80s, 90s, get some noughties in there, some current stuff. This is Swedish House Mafia. It's Original. There

0: Sight for Sore Eyes on Original 106. What is a sight for sore eyes when you think about it? Like, I mean, because if my eyes are sore, the last thing I want to do is open them and look at anything. It's a weird phrase. But anyway, it was an M People song and it was a belter. Coming up, we got Sandy B. What a riff Make the World Go Round has. And Booty Love next.
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0: Michael Gray, The Weeknd, it is on. It has definitely begun. My name's Vanessa. Good to have you here at the big party that we're having, the big old school, not all old school, but a mostly old school sort of dance party we're having. Sort it out. Do you know what? If you've been to a day party, we are the perfect follow-on to that because you've maybe been dancing about to old school. And if you're about to go out, we're the perfect warm-up to it. What's not to like? Coming up, the original and Bizarre Inc. on the way.
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How good is that? Bizarre Inc. I'm going to get you. It's Original 106. It's been next a quarter to seven. Good to have you here. Welcome on in. Now, I only just learned that this person, I don't know why I thought they were Swedish. Is it the spelling of Berry? It makes me think of like IKEA products spelled funny. B-E-R-R-I. Anyway, no, Berry was an, and still is, probably, was an English singer. Born 1974, and this is a cover of a tune from years before. Never knew that. Found it out many years too late, being that it came out in about 1994. This is Sunshine After the Rain. It's Original 106.

0: Olive, you're not alone. It's original 106. It's tunes like that, you know, bam for the soul. Gotta love it. On the way, I've got Dario G, Ice MC, and The Tamperer next.
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across Aberdeen and the North East. It's Original 106 with the Tamperer and Feel It. Vanessa Motion here. Good to have you with us. We have old school, we've got dance classics, wherever you are, whether you're taking the bins out with your headphones in your ears, you're in the gym, maybe you've got the cool ones you can wear in a swimming pool, or you're coming back from the shops. We have got the tunes to bring the dance floor to you. Current banger, Hugel and Ultranasty coming up after Roger Sanchez.

0: still absolutely love it. I still absolutely love it. Do you know, it's a very short song. 2:20. That's it these days. That's the Spotify effect. We want the song to start and end, and that's your lot. It's kind of, you want to be left wanting more, really, don't you? And that's what that song does. This is Original 106. It's Vanessa. Good to have you with us. We are going back to some old school. We've got Technotronic on the way, Alice DJ, and we're going to get on Bellissima next.
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0: saw a TikTok video of a girl talking about that, and I've used it ever since. I was DJing at a big day party, Day Fever, in Glasgow a couple of weeks ago, or last week, I can't remember. And I played that, and I shouted out on the mic, "It's time to get our doo-doos on. Let's hear your doo-doos." Because the girl on TikTok, she's Scottish, and she said exactly that. She says when she goes outside Scotland to any sort of dance event, nobody does the doo-doos. And by that, she means put your finger up in the air and go... She's right. And next time you're out or a song comes on, you will notice that you also get your doo-doos out.
1: Y'all ready for this?
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0: Now's the time to relive that moment. 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
1: Yes, this is the moment where you get those tunes on that we don't necessarily play all the time or even have on the show yet. Those ones that when you hear them, you're like, oh yes. I remember being with my mates in the club and that came on and I was like, we must barge our way through all of the people. And get to the floor. And this was absolutely one of those, wasn't it? There was the Gap advert and I always tried to do the dance and I was terrible.

Weekend Weapon, Run DMC versus Jason Nevins, and like it's like that. And that was an absolute weapon. It really was. On the way, we've got Body Rockers. This is DJ Quicksilver. It's Bellissima. It's original.

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Hello, welcome to the show. Thanks for choosing us. If you're a regular, it's good to have you in. Just imagine me as the bouncer, or potentially, probably the DJ. I'm both. This is my club. I am the bouncer and the DJ and the bar staff. In you come. It's good to see you. You've been before. I'm not even going to ask you any questions. I'll let you in with your trainers on as well. If you're brand new, it's lovely to see you. In you come. We hope you like to come back. On the way, Culture Beat after Love Inc. on Original.

0: Culture Beat, Mr. Vain, what a tune. Right, this is Original 106's Vanessa. We are going to talk about some dirty cash in the medium of dance tune. It's on the way with Stevie V. It's Shame Into Play. And we're going to get on, what are we going to get on? Daft Punk and Gala. It's got to happen.
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Aberdeen and the North East. This is Original 106. It's the adventures of Stevie V, Dirty Cash and Shaman, Ebenezer Good. What tunes for your Saturday night is what it's all about. I've got Juliet Roberts on the way, and this is Bobby Brown.

0: Juliet Roberts. That one, not the movie one. Caught in the Middle, it's original 106. I've got Daft Punk on the way. I would, if there was a show I'd like to see and I'd like a comeback, I'm not caring about Oasis. I don't mind. I know everybody's, no, I don't care. But I would be falling over myself to try and get tickets for a Daft Punk comeback. And they are on the way with Get Lucky Next.
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What a tune. Heavy D and the Boys with a Z, because they're cool. Now that we've found love on Original 106, it's Vanessa. Good to have you here. I've got D-Light on the way. How do you spell D-Light? Four E's. I know this show is not about grammar. It's just something I just noticed. Unless somebody has typed this in the computer with too many E's. I'm going to double check. There's an awful lot of E's in there.

0: light. 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They like a vowel. No, I have checked it. There are that many E's in it. D-E-E-E-L-I-T-E. It's not something you need to be concerned about. I've definitely got to an age where I've become an absolute pedantic fool. Coming up, No Mercy and JX Plus. Sash in Mysterious Times. What a tune that is. It's on the way.
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Sash and Mysterious Times is just a really nice tune. It was always a good tune, I think. Encore and Foire used to be the one that sort of stuck out, but I think Mysterious Times was the better tune. And I think it's aged really well. Time to bring it back. This is Armin van Helden, it's original.

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2: 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This is Captain Kim speaking. Welcome aboard Venga Airways. After takeoff, we'll pump up the sound system because we're going...

0: Ibiza boys. We're going to Ibiza. We're going to Ibiza. Okay, on the way, it's the original 106 party nights coming up. Candy Staton is in there, or Staton. She says her name's Staton. Thin Lizzy. Wow, the boys back in town. And we're going to kick it off with, do you know what? I love tunes from sort of 50s and 60s. This is a timeless classic. Roy Orbison's Pretty Woman kicks us off. Have an amazing weekend, and I'll catch you next week.
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